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16: Top stories this hour. Argentina's president announced sanctions against companies oil drilling off the coast of the Falklands. It comes amid renewed tensions over the British overseas territory after Donald Trump hinted the US wouldn't help the UK in a future conflict. Javier Milei says the islands are Argentinian.
17: We have to act today for our future. Falklands are our future. It's not just a question of our past. We need to recover these islands, which are nationally relevant. There is no other path forward.
16: Downing Street earlier this week said sovereignty rests with the UK. Reform's been reported to the police over allegations it breached political donation rules. The party's denied breaking them after it was alleged an official arranged for a US company to fund three polls to be commissioned. Jurors in the long-running trial of a woman accused of murdering her three children have been told to keep deliberating later. Lindsay Clancy admits strangling them at her Massachusetts home, but argues she was suffering postpartum psychosis. The judge in the case has refused to remove one of the 12 members of the jury. Here's our US correspondent, David Blevins.
18: I know we're in the realms of speculation, but this is leaning towards 11 jurors having found Lindsay Clancy not guilty of first-degree murder and one holding out, and that's why her legal team appears to be so frustrated.
16: Four schools in Middlesbrough are planning to close early due to the funeral of a young man killed in a head-on collision with police. Seven people, including two officers, died when a car was driving the wrong way on the A66 last month. A new study suggests lung cancer patients appear to have greater amounts of microplastics in their bodies. Researchers found that people with the disease have a higher overall burden of the particles in their systems. And finally, in sport, Hearts won the Edinburgh Derby 3-1 at Hibs. They're now third in the Scottish Premiership table. From Sky News, I'm Chris Milligan.
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17: The top stories this hour. Argentina's president announced sanctions against companies oil drilling off the coast of the Falklands. In a national address, Javier Milei said the islands are Argentinian.
18: We have to act today for our future. Falklands are our future. It's not just a question of our past. We need to recover these islands, which are nationally relevant. There is no other path forward.
17: Downing Street earlier this week said sovereignty rests with the UK. Nigel Farage is to tell Reform's annual conference later that Parliament should be sitting 7 days a week to try to fix Britain, but his speech could be overshadowed by allegations denied by his party that it breached political donation rules. Hearts are now in their best run of form against Hibs in the last 14 years after a third consecutive victory over their rivals put them third in the Scottish Premiership. They won 3-1 at Easter Road, and Gogglebox is welcoming its first cast member with Down syndrome. Max and his mum Sandy are among new families joining the lineup.
19: Now for the news across South and West Wales. A judge has warned of the need to protect teachers from attacks after a pupil stabbed a teacher at Milford Haven Comprehensive School. Vicky Williams was attacked with a kitchen knife in February. Yesterday, the 16-year-old responsible was sentenced to 4.5 years. Plans for up to 850 new homes west of Bridgend have been approved by the County Borough Council. Park Llangethwith will also include a primary school and a public open space. The first phase will deliver 377 homes with 20% affordable. An expansion scheme approved for a Pembrokeshire holiday park with nearly 500 caravan units will help safeguard more than 100 jobs. Haven Leisure Limited agreed to the project at Lidstep Beach Village to the south of the county with local planners. And Catherine Zeta-Jones has been praised for using her natural Welsh accent in a new thriller series. The 56-year-old from Swansea plays a woman with a dangerous past in Amazon Prime's Kill Jackie, which was partly filmed in her hometown.
15: Weather. With Riverside Hardware, stocking Caligas for barbecues, heating, caravanning, catering and more this summer.
19: Wet and windy this morning, sunny spells this afternoon and highs of 20 with more of the same for the weekend. That's the latest. I'm Caroline Verdon.
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21: And a very good morning to you. Friday breakfast, doesn't it feel good? The weekend almost here. Let's get things started with Will Smith and Miami this morning.

0: Mimi Webb and Ghost of You, Bridge FM Radio Breakfast. A very good morning to you. So Friday breakfast, and it means that we get the last clue from Sean from Maesteg later on who, what, where. Every weekday morning, 10 past 8, we're hearing from someone every week and they're giving us clues. We've got to work out what they're talking about. So Sean is talking about a show that she's part of in October at Maesteg Town Hall. If you missed yesterday's clue, here it is.
1: Hi Lee, it's Sean from Maesteg Musical Theatre Society. You've got one more chance to work out which show we're bringing to Maesteg Town Hall in October before I give you the answer tomorrow. So here's a big clue. Think Australia, the Outback, a bus, some absolutely fabulous costumes, and loads of songs that you'll definitely recognise. Come on, surely somebody's got it now.
0: See, I know what it is. I'm going to their opening night at Maesteg Town Hall in October. We'll get the full details and find out what show it is just after 8:10 this morning. Right, music from Avicii in a second. First, here's Harry Styles and American Girls, Morning.

0: the odd bit of rain. Temperatures up to around 19-20 degrees, but it's almost the weekend, so it doesn't matter. Teddy Swims and an update on the roads next.
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9: Morning, a quiet start for the road so far this Friday morning. The M4 moving 38 to Cardiff Gate at 30. Extra care advised for the M4 to surface water spray and localised flooding. It's on the move for the Coychurch and Waterton roundabouts for the County Borough. Rotary International Way moving on the A4061 with no delays for Tremaine's Road and the Coity Castle Lights. Moving for the Sand Bypass for the Aberkin Fig roundabout. There's no delays for My Stake for Porthcawl for Pencoed. I'm Hannah Cox.
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0: we have all the big Friday songs here at Bridge FM Radio Breakfast. Cheers for listening. This is Lee. There's Belinda Carlisle. Heaven is a place on earth. I'll play you Swedish House Mafia and a bit of Natasha Bedingfield to sing along to soon. Yesterday, we were joined by Brett Exton, local historian, and Brett is a member of the Hut 9 Preservation Society. So during World War II, a lot of people don't know, there was a prisoner of war camp in Bridgend, and one of the huts still exists, just off the A48 near the Wenny roundabout, and they preserve it, and they do open weekends every few months. So they've got an open weekend, not this weekend, the next weekend. You can find out more if you search Hut 9 on Facebook. We had a chat about it yesterday, fascinating chat with Brett, who told us about the great escape. There was an escape that happened from the prisoner of war camp in Bridgend.
1: Yeah, two got to Southampton and almost onto a ship before they were apprehended. Four stole a doctor's car from Riversdale Surgery by Knowlton Church in Bridgend. Managed to convince some local guards that were going to the camp that they were Norwegians working in the town. So these guards gave these Germans a push start.
0: Fascinating chat. If you want to hear it in full again, you can tomorrow morning on Saturday Breakfast. Brett Exton talking about Hut 9, the prisoner of war camp in Bridgend, tomorrow morning on Bridge FM Radio, just after 8:30. Right, stay here. Got details on how you could be starting your weekend by winning £400,000 with us soon. 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

0: It's Alex Warren, and Ordinary. So today is the day. We will be giving away £400,000 later, and it could be yours. Di got in touch this week and said that if he won, the first thing he'd probably do is faint. Yeah, well, you would, wouldn't you? 400 grand. So get your mobile phone out if you'd like to enter. Make me a winner. 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So this evening, you could be winning £400,000. That sounds so good, doesn't it? And if you win it, it will be in your bank account before the weekend starts. We've given away quite a lot of money recently.
1: That is unbelievable. Wow.
2: 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Are you winding me up?
1: I can't believe this, am I?
3: 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I'm absolutely shaking. I could barely, stand up.
1: This is a good way to start a weekend.
0: Yeah, you could be starting your weekend by winning 400 grand. 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
4: Good morning, the M4 moving 49 to the Caldra. There's no delays for the Bryngelas tunnels. All approaches are moving A470 to Coryton and the 4119 to Miskin. So far, the County Borough clear for the Coychurch and Waterton roundabouts. And Rotary International Way moving on the A461 at Tremaines Road and the Coity Castle Lights. Cowbridge Road around Bridge End College coping well. No delays for Pencoed for the college campus roundabout. It's moving for My Stake for Fourth Call. That's the latest on the roads. I'm Hannah Cox.
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More songs like that tonight from 8 on Bridge FM Radio's Friday Night Floor Fillers. Designed to get your weekend off to a great start. Don't forget, Win Evans is back on his Win Evans Happy Hour from 7 this evening as well. Perfect way to start your weekend. Now, something to watch out for on the weekend. Something to be aware of if you're going to be out late on Saturday night, particularly around the Sarn, Tondi and Maesteg areas. There's another large delivery on the way through. An abnormal load is being transported from the M4 at Sarn all the way up to Wepper, the paper mills in Maesteg, in the early hours of Sunday morning. And when I say large, it's large enough that they are actually closing the A4063 for a time for it to move through. So the road will be shut from 11 o'clock on Saturday night. That's the road from Tondi right up to Maesteg, the A4063, closed from 11 o'clock Saturday night until 7 a.m. on Sunday morning, while the convoy makes its way through. So if you're travelling between Sarn and Maesteg late Saturday night, probably best to find another way. And if you're not, hopefully you'll be sleeping, because it's overnight.

0: good, isn't it? New music from The Script. There's the crowd were singing Wonderwall. More big songs for your Friday morning coming your way after the news at 7. I also got to tell you about something new that starts on The Breakfast Show this morning at Bridge, and it features my 4-year-old niece. I'll tell you more about it just after the latest news update next.
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9: The top stories this hour. Argentina's president wants to stop any oil companies working, in his words, under the British occupation off the Falkland Islands. Javier Milei has again insisted they belong to the Argentinians.
10: Our national claim is facing a clear and present danger and requires a proportional response. Argentina will not stand by facing such a situation.
9: Earlier this week, Downing Street said the island's sovereignty rests with the UK. Reform insists no money ever reached it following allegations that an aide to its leader Nigel Farage tried to get around laws on foreign donations. It's reported a US firm funded 3 polls commissioned by the party this year. Women and girls are being asked about how to improve the safety of public spaces across London. It's part of a £15 million fund set out by the city's mayor. And a major summit on the future of Scottish football is taking place in St Andrews today. Discussions will focus on developing homegrown talent and creating new revenue streams.
11: Now for the news across South and West Wales. A judge has warned of the need to protect teachers from attacks after a pupil stabbed a teacher at Milford Haven Comprehensive School. Vicky Williams was attacked with a kitchen knife in February. Yesterday, the 16-year-old responsible was sentenced to 4.5 years. Plans for up to 850 new homes west of Bridge End have been approved by the County Borough Council. Park Llangethwith will also include a primary school and a public open space. The first phase will deliver 377 homes with 20% affordable. The expansion scheme approved for a Pembrokeshire holiday park of nearly 500 caravan units will help safeguard more than 100 jobs. Haven Leisure Limited agreed to the project at Lidstep Beach Village to the south of the county with local planners. And Catherine Zeta-Jones has been praised for using her natural Welsh accent in a new thriller series. The 56-year-old from Swansea plays a woman with a dangerous past in Amazon Prime's Kill Jackie, which was partly filmed in her hometown.
7: Weather.
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11: Wet and windy this morning, sunny spells this afternoon, and highs of 20 with more of the same for the weekend. That's the latest. I'm Caroline Verdon.
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0: at breakfast. So morning, we're helping you with that Friday feeling. I'm playing some Britney Spears soon. That's certainly going to help. Katie.

0: 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All right, the 5 to 9 song this morning, as it's Friday, and we need some big Friday songs to get us in the mood for the weekend. I was thinking back to all the big songs that I used to get requested, you know, when I'm DJing out and about, and I've chosen two of those, one 80s, one 90s. One of these songs I will play at 5 to 9, perfectly timed before you go into school or work, and it's up to you. What would you like to hear? You can get in touch via the Facebook page to let us know. Would you like to hear this one? Big Friday song, Whitney Houston, I Wanna Dance With Somebody, or this.
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0: Gala and Freed From Desire. Which one of those two would you like to hear at 5 to 9 this morning? Let us know via the Facebook page. 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Right, this is a big Friday song. Britney Spears and Baby One More Time. Morning.

0: FM Radio Breakfast. So just under an hour to go till we hear the final clue on who, what, where this morning. All this week, it's been Sian from Meist Egg telling us all about a show that she's involved with in October, which I can't wait to go and see at Meist Egg Town Hall and go to the opening night. If you missed yesterday's clue, here's Sian with yesterday's clue.
1: Hi Lee, it's Sian from Meist Egg Musical Theatre Society. You've got one more chance to work out which show we're bringing to Meist Egg Town Hall in October before I give you the answer tomorrow. So here's a big clue. Think Australia, the Outback, a bus, some absolutely fabulous costumes, and loads of songs that you'll definitely recognise. Come on, surely somebody's got it now.
0: That is a massive clue. So we'll find out what show it is. 8:10 this morning, Sian returns on Who, What, Where at Bridge FM Radio. Stay here then, going to play a big classic from the 80s from Phil Collins soon, and also Shaboozy on Friday Breakfast, and we'll get the latest on the roads across Bridge End County next.
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16: Good morning. The M4 moving 49 to Cardiff Gate at 30. It is getting slow eastbound into the Bryngelas tunnels before Malpas Road, and approaches are queuing on the A470 to Coryton Interchange at Junction 32. Also getting slower for the 4119 down to Miskin at Junction 34. It's moving for the Coychurch and Waterton roundabouts at the moment for the County Borough. Rotary International Way clear for the A461 with no delays for Tremaines Road and the Coity Castle Lights. I'm Hannah Cox.
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0: Shaboozy and a bar song Tipsy on Bridge FM Radio Breakfast. Playing that one for, who is it? Sarah. Sarah's in Ogmore Vale. Celebrates her birthday today. Happy birthday, Sarah Thomas. Love from all the family, and it's Mam that's been in touch, Kath, who says she loves you loads. Have an amazing day and celebrate on the weekend big time, she says. Lots coming up by the sounds of it. You could be celebrating on the weekend if you win this. Make me a winner.
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0: 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No scrubs. It's going to stay cloudy today with rain this morning and a chance of sunshine later. I can't believe we're on Friday already. It feels like literally just 5 minutes ago, the kids were going back to school. Everyone's getting everything ready, you know, packed lunches, new school bags, that kind of thing. And I bet some houses across Bridgend County this morning have gone from organised on Tuesday or Wednesday to where's your other shoe this morning? Pack lunches, PE kits, get everyone ready. If you've got through it all, take my hat off to you.
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2: 38 to Cardiff Gate. The M4 is moving well. Approaches are getting slower now, though, for the A470 from Pontypridd down to Coryton interchange at Junction 32, and slower for the 4119 down to Miskin at Junction 34. Busier for the Coychurch and Waterton roundabouts for the County Borough for the A473 and the A48. Slower now for Cowbridge Road around Bridgend College, Pencoed at the College Campus roundabout, as well as the Sam Bypass and Aberkinfig roundabout. I'm Hannah Cox.
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1: So that's the new song from Shakira, features Burna Boy, and it's called Die Die, spelled D-A-I. So die and then die again. I don't know what she means or what she thinks die means, but here in Wales, you know, across Bridgend County, that's the name of a few friends of mine, Die. Every time Shakira sings Die Die, there's a couple of guys around Bridgend going, yeah, what? Oh, don't worry. Wasn't talking to you. Right, morning. Loads on the way. We've got the final giveaway for Who What Where with Sian from My Stable. We're going to find out what show she's doing in October. And I've got a big song from Alice DJ after the news update next.
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4: The top stories this hour. Argentina's president reiterated his country's claim on the Falkland Islands.
5: We have to act today. Falklands are our future. It's not just a question of our past. We need to recover these islands, which are nationally relevant. There is no other path forward.
4: In a TV statement, Javier Milei also said he'd introduce sanctions on any oil companies working nearby. Downing Street insisted earlier this week the territory's sovereignty rests with the UK. Reform's been reported to police over alleged breaches of political donation rules. It follows an undercover investigation which claimed a US company funded three polls for the party, which Reform denies. We're told some schools in Middlesbrough closing early today because of expected traffic disruption around a funeral for a man killed in last month's A66 crash. And the future of Scottish football will come under the spotlight today at a major summit in St Andrews. All SPFL clubs have been invited, with discussions set to focus on developing homegrown talent.
6: Now for the news across South and West Wales. A judge has warned of the need to protect teachers from attacks after a pupil stabbed a teacher at Milford Haven Comprehensive School. Vicky Williams was attacked with a kitchen knife in February. Yesterday, the 16-year-old responsible was sentenced to 4.5 years. Plans for up to 850 new homes west of Bridgend have been approved by the County Borough Council. Park Llangethwith will also include a primary school and a public open space. The first phase will deliver 377 homes, with 20% affordable. An expansion scheme approved for a Pembrokeshire holiday park of nearly 500 caravan units will help safeguard more than 100 jobs. Haven Leisure Limited agreed to the project at Lidstep Beach Village to the south of the county with local planners. And Catherine Zeta-Jones has been praised for using her natural Welsh accent in a new thriller series. The 56-year-old from Swansea plays a woman with a dangerous past in Amazon Prime's Kill Jackie, which was partly filmed in her hometown.
1: Weather.
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6: Wet and windy this morning, sunny spells this afternoon, and highs of 20 with more of the same for the weekend. That's the latest. I'm Caroline Verdon.
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8: And a very happy Friday to you. We'll get that Friday feeling going across Bridge End County Borough this morning. I reckon this should do the trick. Alice

0: It's the weekend, Blinding Lights on Bridge FM Radio Breakfast. So all this week on Who, What, Where, we've been hearing from Sian from Maesteg Musical Theatre Society, giving clues to the show that they're launching, they're doing in October at Maesteg Town Hall. And it would be great if you could go and see them, because they are absolutely fab. I'm going on the opening night, which I can't wait to go to, actually. So, yeah, we've been working out all this week what show. Sian's been giving us clues as to the show they're doing. By the way, if you'd like to be on Who, What, Where, I'd love to have you on the show. Get in touch with me via Facebook. 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Find me on Facebook and let me know you'd like to be part of Who, What, Where. Right, let's get the reveal then. Let's find out what show Sian's been talking about all week.
1: Hi Lee, it's Sian from Maesteg Musical Theatre Society. And after a whole week of clues, it's finally time to tell you which show we're bringing to Maesteg Town Hall in October. Yep, if you've guessed it, it's Priscilla, Queen of the Desert. We're bringing Priscilla, Queen of the Desert, to Maesteg Town Hall from the 7th to the 10th of October. And we'd absolutely love to see everyone there. One of the big songs in the show is Finally by CC Peniston. So Lee, could you please play it for me?
0: Of course I can. Thank you very much, Sian. Really appreciated you being on this week. Got to play this. One of my favourite films of all time, Priscilla, Queen of the Desert, and Maesteg Musical Theatre Society doing it at Maesteg Town Hall from the 7th of October. I'm going to be there on opening night, and I can't wait. I'm really looking forward to it. And if you follow them on Facebook, you'll see some of their preparations. I've seen some of their rehearsals and stuff like that. Looks like it's going to be fantastic. I can't wait. Right, here it is then from that film, Priscilla, Queen of the Desert.

0: It's Ray and Where Is My Husband. Right, get this number in your WhatsApp, all right? This is my WhatsApp number, so you can WhatsApp me whenever you're listening. If you want to shout out, if you've got a birthday coming up, if you'll get involved in the show, maybe you want to tell me what song you want to hear as the 5 to 9 song. Our WhatsApp number, get this in your phone, 07740938500. That's Bridge FM Radio's WhatsApp number. If you WhatsApp me right now, I've got it in front of me. On the screen, I can see you messaging straight away. 07740938500. I'll say that again very slowly. 07740938500. That's Bridge FM's WhatsApp number. You can use it right now if you want to tell me which of these two songs you'd like to hear as the 5 to 9 song. So every weekday morning, 5 to 9 song to get you in the mood as you go into work or school. And I've chosen two Friday feel-good songs this morning. Which one would you like to hear? Would you like to hear the 80s song or the 90s song this morning? So Whitney Houston, would you like to hear that one in full? I Want to Dance with Somebody. Or this one, Gala, Freed from Desire. Both big Friday songs. Which one would you like to hear at 5 to 9 this morning? Go on, test out our WhatsApp number. Prove to me it's working. 07740938500 is the number. We'll get an update on the roads across Bridge End County Borough next. Stay here.
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9: 38 to Cardiff Gate. The M4 is moving well.

0: approaches are looking busy though for the A470 to Coryton at 32 and for the 4119 to Miskin. It's also looking busier for the A4232 between Culverhouse Cross and Cardiff West at Junction 33. The Coychurch and Waterton roundabouts are busy for the County Borough. Rotary International Way is moving though for the A461 with no delays for Tremaines Road and the Coity Castle Lights. So that's the latest on the roads. I'm Hannah Cox.
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0: sounds awesome, doesn't it? This morning, the sign from Ace of Base. Right, coming up soon, the very first, or the return of, because it has been on before, Dukesy's Little Star. 8:40 this morning, we're going to be joined by my four-year-old little niece, Olivia, to kick off Dukesy's Little Star, which will be on every Friday at 8:40. So if you'd like to get in touch to organise to get your child involved, you're more than welcome to. 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

0: Stereophonics and Dakota sounding awesome this morning on Bridge FM Radio Breakfast, right, 8:40. And at this time, every Friday, we've got Jukesy's Little Star. We're bringing it back. So every week, having a chat with a little one from Bridgend County Borough. If you'd like to get your child involved, you can WhatsApp me now if you want. I'll put you on the list. Our WhatsApp number, 07740938500. Right, my first Little Star is my four-year-old niece, Olivia. What could possibly go wrong?
1: Hello, Anthony.
0: Have you been a good girl?
1: Yeah.
0: Have you gone back to school yet?
1: Yeah, I go to my new class.
0: In your new class?
1: Today.
0: Yeah? So what did you do in school?
1: I played with Margot and everyone.
0: And Margot's your best friend, isn't she?
1: Yeah.
0: So what does your teacher teach you in school then?
1: She teaches me to put our stuff everywhere. To put stuff away.
0: Oh, put stuff away. Like tidy up the classroom, is it?
1: Yeah.
0: Yeah? But what did you have for your dinner in school? Did you take packed lunch or did you...
1: I had a tuna rice.
0: Ooh, that sounds nice. What's your favourite food?
1: Beef biscuit.
0: Beef brisket? Oh, that sounds yummy. That sounds yummy. Do you cook it yourself?
1: No, Daddy cooks.
0: Do you not help Daddy cook it?
1: Yeah, I do cook. I do help Daddy.
0: You do? Are you a good cook then?
1: I get tuna rice. I get rice pudding.
0: Rice pudding?
1: Yeah, that's my favourite pudding.
0: Is it? Oh, Uncle Lee likes rice pudding. I thought you liked ice cream.
1: Bye.
0: I thought ice cream was your favourite pudding.
1: Bye.
0: Oh, you're going now, are you? Can we talk about you dressing up clothes really quickly before you go?
1: Okay.
0: Yeah? Well, what's your favourite thing to dress up as?
1: A princess.
0: A princess? And who's your favourite princess before you go?
1: Princess Peach.
0: Princess Peach. And what's she from? I don't know her.
1: Mario.
0: Oh, of course. You love Mario, don't you?
1: Yeah.
0: Yeah. Shall we do something soon?
1: Yeah.
0: Yeah? I love you lots.
1: Bye.
0: Love you. She's gone.

0: it's Ollie Murs and Dance With Me Tonight. I still can't quite believe that my little four-year-old niece on Jukesy's Little Star hung up on me this morning. Love you. She's gone. Yeah, she was brilliant. If you'd like your little one to be on Jukesy's Little Star over the next few weeks, 07740938500. That's my WhatsApp number. You can WhatsApp me right now if you want. And yeah, stay here. Going to play you Harry Styles soon. And also the 5 to 9 songs. It's between Whitney Houston, I Want to Dance With Somebody, and Gala, Freed From Desire this morning, the 5 to 9 song, designed right at that time to give you some motivation before your day starts. So we'll see which song has been voted the favourite before 9. Stay here.
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2: 88 to Cardiff Gate, it's moving for the M4. Approaches are slow for the 4119 to Miskin, for the A4232 to Cardiff West, and it's slow for the A470 to Coryton Interchange, with delays there back to the Nantgarrow Interchange. Slow for the Coychurch and Waterton roundabouts for the County Borough. Rotary International Way on the move for the A461 at Tremaines Road. It is busy though for Cowbridge Road around Bridgend College and the A473 for Pencoed at the College Campus roundabout. That's the latest on the roads. I'm Hannah Cox.
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0: It's Watermelon Sugar from the one and only Harry Styles, Bridge FM Radio Breakfast. So if you're looking for things to do this weekend, starting with today, actually, at Cozy Corner in Porthcawl have got the Green Top Market there. So if you'd like to go along and support some local crafters and buy some local produce, that's on today, Cozy Corner in Porthcawl. Tomorrow, the Green Top Market then move to Bridgentown Centre. They're going to be there from 11 in Bridgentown Centre tomorrow. Right, earlier we asked you to choose between one of these two songs on the 5 to 9 songs, so Feel Good Friday songs this morning. Is that the one you wanted to hear from Whitney Houston, I Want to Dance With Somebody, or did you want the 90s option today?
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0: Gala and Freed from Desire. Matt's got in touch, says, I've got the day off today. Would love you to play Freed from Desire. That's the song we always sing at football. Thank you. Sarah says, any chance, Leave, saying a happy birthday to my little one. Her name is Sienna, and she's 7 years old today. Sienna, I know you live in Blaengarry. Have an amazing, amazing day today. All right, if you got in touch to vote for your favourite song on the 5 to 9 song, you ready for it? Here we go. Yeah. Lots of people wanting to hear Gala and Freed from Desire as the 5 to 9 song this morning on Bridge FM Radio. Right, turn up the volume. Get singing along. Go on.

0: that sound amazing this morning? Proper Friday song, isn't it? Gala, Freed from Desire, Bridge FM Radio Breakfast. Staying cloudy today with a chance of rain in places this morning. Hopefully a bit brighter this afternoon, and the same for the weekend, really. A bit of a mixed bag. Don't forget, we're here Saturday mornings as well. So join us on the Best of Breakfast tomorrow between 6 and 10. You'll hear lots of what's going on through the week tomorrow morning. Right, news update at 9 next, and I've got some big songs. One from Stella Lefty and something from Jessie J soon.
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14: The top stories this hour. Reform UK says two advisers, shown in an undercover investigation which includes alleged breaches of party donation rules, have stepped down from their roles. It's claimed a US company funded three polls commissioned this year. The party denies wrongdoing. Meanwhile, Nigel Farage is to tell Reform's annual conference later that Parliament should be sitting 7 days a week to try to fix Britain. Argentina's president reiterated the country's claim on the Falkland Islands. In a TV statement, Javier Milei said he'd introduce sanctions on any oil companies working nearby. And the future of Scottish football will come under the spotlight today at a major summit in St Andrews. All SPFL clubs have been invited, with discussions set to focus on developing homegrown talent. The Scottish FA's Craig Mulholland says not enough young players are being given opportunities.
15: What we need to do is come together collectively and say, right, how can we help our clubs grow? How can we make it better for young players? And then ultimately for the Scotland manager, that creates more players that he can pick and makes them more successful on the pitch.
16: Now for the news across South and West Wales. A judge has warned of the need to protect teachers from attacks after a pupil stabbed a teacher at Milford Haven Comprehensive School. Vicky Williams was attacked with a kitchen knife in February. Yesterday, the 16-year-old responsible was sentenced to 4.5 years. Plans for up to 850 new homes west of Bridgend have been approved by the County Borough Council. Park Llangethwith will also include a primary school and a public open space. The first phase will deliver 377 homes with 20% affordable. An expansion scheme approved for a Pembrokeshire holiday park of nearly 500 caravan units will help safeguard more than 100 jobs. Haven Leisure Limited agreed to the project at Lidstep Beach Village to the south of the county with local planners. And Catherine Zeta-Jones has been praised for using her natural Welsh accent in a new thriller series. The 56-year-old from Swansea plays a woman with a dangerous past in Amazon Prime's Kill Jackie, which was partly filmed in her hometown.
17: Weather.
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16: Wet and windy this morning, sunny spells this afternoon and highs of 20 with more of the same for the weekend. That's the latest. I'm Caroline Verdon.
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0: 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Oh, feels good, doesn't it? I love these short weeks. Right, some big songs for your Friday.

What's nice, isn't it? Her name is Stella Lefty, and the song is called Boston. I'm loving that on Bridge FM Radio Breakfast. Happy Friday. Cheers for listening. So it seems Carl from North Canelli has found our WhatsApp number. Sent not one, but two messages. Cheers, Carl. First message says, morning, Lee. Love the show. Second message says, can you please wish my mum and dad a huge happy anniversary for this weekend? Sharon and Tony have an amazing weekend celebrating. That number again, if you want to get in touch, get it saved in your phone as Lee from Bridge FM. You can message me whenever I'm on air. 07740 938 500 is our WhatsApp number. I'll say that again. 07740 938 500. Let's do some Take That now. Here's Rule the World. Love this.

0: Towards the end of series one, I discovered series two was literally just about to drop. So series two dropped last night on Netflix. I was landed. So you know what I'm doing this weekend. So if you've been waiting as well, series two of The Gentlemen landed on Netflix yesterday. And they've already commissioned a series three as well. And talking of things coming back, The X Factor looks set to return. Now, I used to love The X Factor, proper Saturday night telly, yeah? And the auditions, judges' houses, live shows, I was completely invested. Although, if I'm being fair, I'd already started to fall out of love with The X Factor years before the main show disappeared in 2018. Now, the reports are they're looking at bringing it back with a younger judging panel. Although it does say that Simon Cowell will still be involved. So after all these years, do I actually want The X Factor back? Simon, it's a maybe from me.
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0: So Kirsty's just text. Kirsty's in Coatrahan says, dancing around the kitchen on my day off. Love this song, Lee. So do I. Cheers for getting in touch, by the way. Rose and Bruno Mars, Apata, sounding great on Bridge FM Radio Breakfast this morning. Get that WhatsApp number saved in your phone, 07740938500. Now, Ashley, because you're in Coatrahan, this is going to affect you if you're driving in the night on Saturday. So tomorrow, something to be aware of if you're going out late on Saturday, particularly around Sarn, Tondi and the Maesteg area. There's a rather large delivery coming through. An abnormal load is being transported from the M4 at Sarn 36 all the way up to Wepper, the paper mills in Maesteg, in the early hours of Sunday morning. So when I say large, it's large enough that they're actually closing the A4063 for it. So the road will be shut from 11 o'clock on Saturday night until 7 on Sunday morning while the convoy makes its way through. So just bear that in mind. Probably best to find another way if you're hoping to go that way late Saturday night into Sunday morning. And if you're not, hopefully you'll be sleeping because it's overnight.
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0: It's Alicia Keys and No One, Bridge FM Radio Breakfast, Dukesy here. Right, weather today then, mixed bag. We've got rain possible in places this morning across Bridgend County. We have some sunny spells this afternoon. It's going to stay mostly overcast all day. Same for the weekend, really. 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
0: So across the summer, we have been giving away huge sums of money. Last week, it was Russell who won. He was very shocked.
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0: Summer's still on just, so if you fancy starting September with £400,000, well, we're giving that away today. You've got till five to get your name in the draw. Just after five, we'll be calling someone back and saying, hey, you've won £400,000. 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

0: It's Estelle, an American boy. So hopefully these songs are helping you get that Friday feeling. I think the top 10 at 10 is going to work today. It's a really, really good one. 10 songs. 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And I'm going to start the top 10 at 10 after the news update next with a song that is going to make you dance, or it's going to make you want to dance wherever you are. 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
18: Top stories this hour. Reform UK is starting its party conference with new questions around donations after two senior advisers stepped down because of an undercover investigation. It's alleged Dan Jukes and James Orr arranged for a US company to fund opinion polls. Nigel Farage insists the party's broken no laws, but Labour and the Lib Dems have asked police to look into the matter. Reform chairman Lee Anderson wants to focus on events in Birmingham.
19: We've got 5,000 members coming through the door today to listen to what we've got to say about our first 100 days in government, so it's right to get rid of this distraction straight away.
18: Argentina's president warning he'll impose sanctions on firms that drill for oil close to the Falkland Islands. Defence Secretary Wes Streeting says the territory is British because islanders voted for that, adding the UK's commitment is unshakable. And the future of Scottish football will come under the spotlight today at a major summit in St Andrews. All SPFL clubs have been invited, with discussions set to focus on developing homegrown talent.
20: Now for the news across South and West Wales. A judge has warned of the need to protect teachers from attacks after a pupil stabbed a teacher at Milford Haven Comprehensive School. Vicky Williams was attacked with a kitchen knife in February. Yesterday, the 16-year-old responsible was sentenced to 4.5 years. Plans for up to 850 new homes west of Bridgend have been approved by the County Borough Council. Park Llangethwith will also include a primary school and a public open space. The first phase will deliver 377 homes with 20% affordable. An expansion scheme approved for a Pembrokeshire holiday park of nearly 500 caravan units will help safeguard more than 100 jobs. Haven Leisure Limited's agreed to the project at Lidstep Beach Village to the south of the county with local planners. And Catherine Zeta-Jones has been praised for using her natural Welsh accent in a new thriller series. The 56-year-old from Swansea plays a woman with a dangerous past in Amazon Prime's Kill Jackie, which was partly filmed in her hometown.
21: Weather.
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20: Wet and windy this morning, sunny spells this afternoon, and highs of 20 with more of the same for the weekend. That's the latest. I'm Caroline Verdon.
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0: So, the top 10 at 10 at Bridge FM Radio. It's the year that Van Halen was telling us to jump. What's the year we're taking you back to?
1: The top 10 at 10.
0: Also played Madonna, Like a Virgin, and Wham, Wake Me Up Before You Go-Go. It's the year that Band-Aid brought together some of the biggest names in music to record Do They Know It's Christmas at Christmas time. It's the year that Prince Harry was born as well. And you might remember Torvill and Dean doing very well. They got perfect sixes after dancing to Bolero at the Winter Olympics.
2: Three dunks.
3: Next. Trey and Torvill in Christopher Junior Band of Hilton.
0: So Torvill and Dean did very well at the Winter Olympics in which year? Perfect timing for this song on a Friday as well. Remember, this was used on the Thank Crunchy It's Friday advert. Yeah, but not the year it came out, though. Which year did the Pointer Sisters release I'm So Excited? We're going to find out before 11 on the top 10 at 10. Stay here.

0: One Love, People Get Ready. It was huge. In which year? We're taking you back to that year, playing 10 songs. I also played Pointer Sisters, I'm So Excited. So in this year, Thomas the Tank Engine appeared on British TV for the first time, narrated, of course, by the Beatle, Ringo Starr, in this year. And also the miners' strike began in this year, causing a lot of problems for many families across South Wales.
1: Executive tied 11-all on what to support. Mr. Scargill ruled that meant support the status quo.
0: So yes, the miners' strikes started in this year. Which year?

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0: Tina Turner and What's Love Got To Do With It on the top 10 at 10. Matthew Wilder, Break My Stride, and also Cyndi Lauper's Girls Just Want To Have Fun. They were all big in which year? So Prince Harry was born in this year. I'm not sure if I mentioned that earlier on. We also had a brand new pound coin. Well, we were a year into the brand new pound coin in our pockets, and the old pound note was still around in this year. Biggest film at cinemas was this. So Ghostbusters, biggest film at cinemas in this year, the year we're taking you back to. We do this every weekday morning at 10. It's all about 10 songs from one mystery year, but can you work out which year it is? I'm going to play you music from Nina, a song about red balloons. That's on the way. And also Queen next, before we reveal the year on the top 10.
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0: Also, Queen and I Want to Break Free. Last two songs on this morning's top 10 at 10. Which year were you going for this morning? Definitely an 80s year. Yeah, it wasn't 1986. And it definitely wasn't 1988. The year this morning was 1984. We'll do it all again on Monday. Top 10 at 10 returns Monday at 10 a.m. Baby.

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1: Just something about you. 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Keep looking at me. 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

0: Taylor Swift and Opalite. Cheers for listening. My name's Lee, back on Bridge FM Radio Breakfast tomorrow. I'm here on Saturdays as well from 6 till 10. And you'll hear all the best bits from this week's breakfast show tomorrow morning. Make sure you're listening if you can on Saturday Breakfast tomorrow. Right, stay here. Phil Hoyles is up next, getting you through your Friday at work. And he's got an awesome song from Coldplay to start things off. Have a great day.
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11: The top stories this hour. Reform UK is starting its party conference with new questions around donations after two senior advisers stepped down because of an undercover investigation. It's alleged Dan Jukes and James Orr arranged for a US company to fund opinion polls. Nigel Farage insists his party has broken no laws. The Defence Secretary says Britain's commitment to the Falkland Islands is unshakable. Wes Streeting's comments come after Argentina's president again claimed the islands belong to his country and threatened sanctions against oil companies operating nearby. This week, Donald Trump suggested the US might not support Britain in any future conflict over the territory. Chair of the Falkland Islands Legislative Assembly, Jack Ford, says people there aren't too worried.
12: This is nothing new. These are words we've seen come out of Argentina for many, many years, and I imagine we'll continue to see come out of Argentina. The message was very much the same, and we're not concerned about the statements made by the Argentine president.
11: And a major summit on the future of Scottish football is taking place in St Andrews today. Discussions will focus on developing homegrown talent.
13: Now for the news across South and West Wales. Concerns over violence in Welsh schools have been raised following the sentencing of a pupil who stabbed his teacher at Milford Haven Comprehensive School. He was convicted of wounding with intent and jailed for 4.5 years. A development of up to 850 homes west of Bridge End has been approved despite concerns from some local residents. 28 objections were raised, including worries about traffic, road safety and pressure on local services. Councillors also raised concerns about the scale and density. More than 100 jobs will be saved after an expansion scheme was approved for a Pembrokeshire holiday park. Nearly 500 caravan units will be put in at Lidstep Beach Village after Haven Leisure Limited agreed the project with planners. And Catherine Zeta-Jones has returned to Swansea for a new Amazon Prime thriller, with filming taking place in her hometown. Killjackie sees the 56-year-old Oscar winner use her natural accent to play an extravagant jet setter hiding from her past.
14: Weather.
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13: A mixture of sunshine and showers this afternoon with highs of 20 and more of the same for the weekend. That's the latest. I'm Caroline Verdon.
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16: Good morning, it's Phil through till 3. How are we finding you on this Friday as we get your weekend ready? Music coming up on the show today from Harry Styles after we start with this from Coldplay.

0: Hey. It's Destiny's Child, so happy birthday to Beyonce today, who's celebrating her birthday. She's 45. And before that, we played you Harry Styles, who's also making news today. Not his birthday, but he and Zoe Kravitz have reportedly started planning to marry in an intimate ceremony. We don't know when that is going to be at the moment, but we shall let you know as soon as we hear anything. It's Phil Hoyles through till three. Some massive tunes on the way for you today. As we get you weekend ready on the show, I've got David Guetta on the way next. Make me a winner with Nation Player. 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

0: 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It's Phil Hoyles until 3 o'clock this afternoon. The weather for Bridgend is not looking too bad today, really, but is going to be quite showery. Lots of rain showers, especially early on. Sunny intervals this afternoon, and your high across Bridgend today is around 19 degrees, and more or less exactly the same right across the weekend too. 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It's Phil Hoyles until 3.
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0: go. It's Phil Hoyles on the show today, right through till 3 o'clock this afternoon. If you fancy getting in touch with us today, then your number is 07740938500. Don't forget, tonight from 7, we've got your happy hour with Wyn Evans. It's going to be a whole hour of positivity and feel-good songs. If it's your birthday today, drop Wyn a line. If you've had a proud mum and dad moment today, drop Wyn a line. If you've had a little Wyn at some point today and you're thinking, I need to scream about this, drop Wyn a line. Go to Nation Player. It's the perfect tonic for all that negativity out there. The Wyn Evans Happy Hour with Nathaniel Cars. It's back tonight from 7.
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0: Tenny Swims and Mr. Know-It-All. It's Phil through till three. Now, the future has arrived in the UK this week because the first ever driverless taxis are carrying paying passengers on British roads for the first time ever. The robo-taxis launched in London yesterday through Uber, with customers able to book a ride using an app, but no longer no human driver will be behind the wheel. Instead, the vehicles use a combination of cameras, sensors and AI to get passengers from A to B. Supporters say the tech could make roads safer by reducing human error and eventually transform the way we travel, but not everyone is convinced. Surveys have suggested plenty of people still feel nervous about the idea of getting into a car with nobody driving, even if the tech has already been tested extensively around the world. How do you feel about this? Drop me a line, 07740938500. And also, drop a line with a song suggestion for today's topical tune, because that is what it's all about today. It's Phil. We'll play the topical tune in about 10 minutes after your latest news is updated right here for you next.
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11: The top stories this hour. Nigel Farage insists Reform UK has broken no laws after two of his advisers stepped down over allegations they breached donation rules. An undercover investigation appeared to show James Orr and Dan Jukes discussing a US company paying more than £30,000 for polling. Pollster Luke Trial says it puts Reform on the back foot as their annual conference starts.
12: This latest set of developments risks reinforcing the doubts that we hear when we speak to some voters who might be tempted by parts of Reform agenda, but just say, oh, is everything above board?
11: Both the Foreign and Defence Secretaries say it's paramount that Argentina's president respects people living on the Falkland Islands want to remain British. It's after Javier Milei threatened sanctions on companies drilling oil in fields off the territory. And Jeremy Clarkson's revealed 11 sheep worth more than £2,000 have been stolen from his diddly squat farm in Oxfordshire. In an interview with the paper, the TV presenter's asked for those responsible to put them back.
13: back. Now for the news across South and West Wales. Concerns over violence in Welsh schools have been raised following the sentencing of a pupil who stabbed his teacher at Milford Haven Comprehensive School. He was convicted of wounding with intent and jailed for 4.5 years. A development of up to 850 homes west of Bridgend has been approved, despite concerns from some local residents. 28 objections were raised, including worries about traffic, road safety and pressure on local services. Councillors also raised concerns about the scale and density. More than 100 jobs will be saved after an expansion scheme was approved for a Pembrokeshire holiday park. Nearly 500 caravan units will be put in at Lidstep Beach Village after Haven Leisure Limited agreed the project with planners. And Catherine Zeta-Jones has returned to Swansea for a new Amazon Prime thriller, with filming taking place in her hometown. Killjackie sees the 56-year-old Oscar winner use her natural accent to play an extravagant jet-setter hiding from her past.
2: Weather. 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
13: A mixture of sunshine and showers this afternoon, with highs of 20 and more of the same for the weekend. That's the latest. I'm Caroline Verdon.
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0: 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It's Phil through till 3, playing the biggest songs on your radio. And we start the hour with Ultranate.

0: Somber and Homewrecker, and before that on the show this afternoon, Ultranarte and Free. It is Friday. It's the 4th of September. Today is National Taekwondo Day. It's also National Wildlife Day today. And of course, we are getting you ready for a nice weekend.
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0: So the feature has arrived in the UK this week because for the first time ever, driverless taxis are carrying paying passengers on British roads. The robo-taxis launched in London yesterday through Uber. Customers are now able to book a ride using the app, but no human driver behind the wheel. Instead, the vehicle uses a combination of cameras, sensors and AI to get passengers from A to B. Supporters say the technology could make roads safer by reducing human error and eventually transforming the way we travel, but not everyone is actually convinced. Surveys have suggested plenty of people still feel nervous about getting into a taxi with no one driving it, even if the tech has already been tested extensively around the world. How do you feel? Would you fancy doing that? I've got to be honest, I would like to have a go just to see how it feels. Coming through, some great song suggestions today. We've got This Town Ain't Big Enough for the Both of Us by Sparks. 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And The Robots by Kraftwerk. So many great choices today. We're going to run with this from Luke in Skewin. This is Snow Patrol and Chasing Cars. We'll

0: Whether it plays as the topical tune or whether we play it just because we love it, it's such a great song, isn't it? Snow Patrol and Chasing Cars on the show today. It's Phil till 3. 07740938500. If you fancy dropping us a line, we've got music on the show next from Taylor Swift in a sec. Make me a
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0: It's Bridge FM Radio, it's Phil Hoyles until 3 o'clock today. So happening across the area then this weekend, Peter Kay is going to be at Utilita Arena in Cardiff. That's going to be on Sunday, kicking off at 3 in the afternoon. Also, we've got the South Wales Vegan Festival happening in the Penarth Leisure Centre this weekend, if you fancy nipping over and having a look. And also, the Saundersfoot Harbour Festival is happening as well. That's going to be kicking off today. If you've got something happening, drop me a line. 07740938500 is your number.
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Sonic, and it feels so good on the show, Phil, till three, as we get you ready for the weekend. The weekend is going to be a mix of cloud and some drizzle in the forecast this weekend. Apparently, though, there's lots of talk about the weather could get pretty chilly very soon. In the papers today, they say the UK weather maps are showing a 3-degree chill already. 3 degrees as Brits face a shock cold snap within weeks. I was on a reading yesterday about a heat wave in September, so I don't think they have any idea. Also making news at the moment, a brand new trailer for the anticipated Harry Potter TV series has dropped. I saw this last night and it looks very Pottery. It looks very, very good. And I was watching, I don't know whether you've seen any of these breakdown videos where they go into like scene by scene shots from the trailers, talking about Easter eggs and all of that kind of thing. And there's lots, right? If you're a big Harry Potter fan, if you love the books, then just have a look, seek out this trailer and just see how many Easter eggs you can spot, because there's quite a few within there. Great music playing on the show then till three. Let's get this one on for you next from Bruno Mars, I Just Might.

0: Phil till three. If you're celebrating your birthday today, many happy returns. How are you today? You're celebrating your birthday today on Friday, the 4th of September, with Mark Ronson, who's celebrating. He's 51. Beyonce is also celebrating a birthday as well, as she turns 45. And James Bay is 36 today, on the day that in 1955, British TV newsreaders were seen in vision for the very first time. And the very first one was Kenneth Kendall. Remember Kenneth Kendall? And also making news today, the first pictures of the wreck of the Titanic was released on this day in 1985, released 73 years after the liner sank. And it was also on this very day in 1998. Where would we be if this wasn't formed? Google was founded on this very day by Larry Page and Sergey Brin, two students from Stanford University. I wonder how much they're worth these days. You can't go anywhere without Google. All making news today. Right, music coming up on the show in the next 15 minutes. We've got Rufus and Chaka Khan and Snow Patrol and Kylie on in just a sec.
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15: The top stories this hour: Reform UK starting its party conference with new questions around donations after two senior advisers stepped down because of an undercover investigation. It's alleged Dan Jukes and James Orr arranged for a US company to fund opinion polls. Nigel Farage insists the party's broken no laws, but Labour and the Lib Dems have asked police to take a look. Argentina's president's warning he'll impose sanctions on firms that drill for oil close to the Falkland Islands. Defence Secretary Wes Streeting says the territory is British because islanders voted for that, adding that the UK's commitment is unshakable. The future of Scottish football will come under the spotlight today at a major summit in St Andrews. All 43 SPFL clubs have been invited, with discussions set to focus on developing homegrown talent and creating new revenue streams. And comedy actor Richard O'Sullivan has died at the age of 82. He was best known for playing Robin Tripp in the 70s TV sitcoms Man About the House and Robin's Nest.
16: Now for the news across South and West Wales. Concerns over violence in Welsh schools have been raised following the sentencing of a pupil who stabbed his teacher at Milford Haven Comprehensive School. He was convicted of wounding with intent and jailed for 4.5 years. A development of up to 850 homes west of Bridgend has been approved despite concerns from some local residents. 28 objections were raised, including worries about traffic, road safety and pressure on local services. Councillors also raised concerns about the scale and density. More than 100 jobs will be saved after an expansion scheme was approved for a Pembrokeshire holiday park. Nearly 500 caravan units will be put in at Lidstep Beach Village after Haven Leisure Limited agreed the project with planners. And Catherine Zeta-Jones has returned to Swansea for a new Amazon Prime thriller, with filming taking place in her hometown. Killjackie sees the 56-year-old Oscar winner use her natural accent to play an extravagant jet-setter hiding from her past.
2: Weather.
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16: A mixture of sunshine and showers this afternoon with highs of 20 and more of the same for the weekend. That's the latest. I'm Caroline Verdon.
0: Good afternoon. It's Phil till 3 playing the big songs to get you ready for the weekend. And we start the hour with this from Omi with Cheerleader. Good afternoon. Bridge FM.

0: It's LMC versus U2 and Take Me to the Clouds Above and Ray and Where's My Husband on the show today. Shani after three. Don't forget the Big Five question on the way today after 5 o'clock as well. In your showbiz news today, Noel Gallagher has dropped his biggest hint yet that he will be reuniting with Liam for the Nebworth gigs, which is going to make a lot of people very happy today, isn't it? Also in great news, Lionel Richie has been released from hospital just days after a scary on-stage incident. And something we touched on a little earlier on the show, Harry Styles and Zoe Kravitz are reportedly planning to marry in an intimate ceremony. So I'm only used by that, I'm guessing, in the next few weeks. Got some great music coming up on the show then, including Lizzo, As Good As Hell, is playing for you next. Make me a
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0: 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It's Phil Hoyles until 3 o'clock this afternoon. And if you fancy getting in touch with the show today, then your number on WhatsApp is 07740938500. 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Don't forget, Lee Jukes is back on Breakfast tomorrow morning.
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0: It's Nelly Furtado and Promiscuous and Alex Warren and Fever Dream now happening over the area over the next few days. We've got Burlesque, the musical, at the World's Millennium Centre, if you fancy nipping along. We've also got Peter Kay at Utilita Arena in Cardiff. That's going to be happening on Sunday. And tomorrow in Morriston, we've got a 909 services day as well. That's going to be kicking off from about 10 o'clock tomorrow, if you fancy nipping along and supporting that as well. If you've got something happening, drop me a line. 07740938500 is the number. You can also get in touch on the Nation Player 2, of course. Music still to play on the show today. From Meghan Trainor, Made You Look, is on the way.
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0: It's Holly Humberstone and White Noise. It's Phil Hoyles until 3 o'clock today. 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All you have to do is wake up your device and ask it to play us today. 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
9: The top stories this hour. Reform UK says two advisers shown in an undercover investigation, which includes alleged breaches of party donation rules, have stepped down. It's claimed a US company funded three polls commissioned this year. Party leader Nigel Farage claims they've done nothing wrong. Meanwhile, Reform UK's annual conference is underway with tributes to Anne Widdecombe.
10: And even when you had your disagreements with Anne, every conversation always ended on a good note.
9: A man's been sentenced to 4.5 years behind bars for helping a former soldier escaped from Wandsworth prison. Adil Khan, who worked with Daniel Khalif in the jail's kitchen, helped to get £400 to him after he absconded on the underside of a truck in 2023. Downing Street says the UK's position on the Falkland Islands is unwavering. It's after Argentina's president said the islands were historically and legally Argentinian. And two trapped workers have been rescued from a tunnel 9 days after devastating flash floods in Nepal. Rescuers think there could be more trapped workers.
11: Now for the news across South and West Wales. Concerns over violence in Welsh schools have been raised following the sentencing of a pupil who stabbed his teacher at Milford Haven Comprehensive School. He was convicted of wounding with intent and jailed for 4.5 years. A development of up to 850 homes west of Bridge End has been approved despite concerns from some local residents. 28 objections were raised, including worries about traffic, road safety and pressure on local services. Councillors also raised concerns about the scale and density. More than 100 jobs will be saved after an expansion scheme was approved for a Pembrokeshire holiday park. Nearly 500 caravan units will be put in at Lidstep Beach Village after Haven Leisure Limited agreed the project with planners. And Catherine Zeta-Jones has returned to Swansea for a new Amazon Prime thriller, with filming taking place in her hometown. Killjackie sees the 56-year-old Oscar winner use her natural accent to play an extravagant jet setter hiding from her past.
1: Weather.
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11: A mixture of sunshine and showers this afternoon with highs of 20 and more of the same for the weekend. That's the latest. I'm Caroline Verdon.
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0: Stella Lefty and Boston on the show. It's Phil Hoyles. How are you today? On FM, on DAB Digital Radio, online at The Nation Player, and of course, your smart speakers too. Just wake up your device and ask it to play us today. Now, the age of the dinosaurs is topping a children's ultimate time travel wish list, which is quite cool. I wonder what else was on the list. But if you could go back, would it be the time of the dinosaurs? What would it be? Drop me a line today. 07740938500. Also making news today, sitting down at the family dinner table is dying out. Not so many people doing that. I mean, maybe that's where you'd like to travel back to, the days when the family dining table was all the rage. Let us know today. Music coming up on the show for you very soon from Carly Rae Jepsen. Make me a
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0: 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It's Phil Hoyles until 3 o'clock this afternoon. How are we finding you as we get you ready for your weekend? Don't forget, Shani is here after 3 o'clock today on the day that is International Taekwondo Day, and it's also National Wildlife Day today as well. So happy time celebrating. Great music on the way till three right here.
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0: Hey, it's Taylor Swift. I knew it, I knew you on the show. Sharni, after 3 o'clock today, don't forget the big five question on the way. After 5 o'clock as well, making news today, street style inspires more Brits than celebrities. And also making news, new parents lose 5 days a year just trying to get out of the house. It takes a while, doesn't it? 5 days a year, though, that's a long time. It's Phil, and we've got some great music still to play. David Guetta and Sia with Titanium is on in a bit. 07740938500. If you want to drop us a line today, you can also get in touch on the Nation Player and, of course, our Facebook page as well, as the hits continue for the weekend.
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0: It's Take That and Sweet July wrapping up the show today. Then I'll be back on Sunday morning at breakfast. 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
5: The top stories this hour. Reforms conference has begun with tributes to Anne Widdecombe, but it's being overshadowed by allegations about party funding breaches. Two of Nigel Farage's aides have stepped down. The party insists it's broken no laws. Sky's political correspondent Rob Powell says it's not the attention that they wanted.
6: The idea was to shift the conversation away from difficult questions around foreign funding. This sting operation basically returning the story all the way back to that.
5: A man's been sentenced to 4.5 years behind bars for helping a former soldier escape from Wandsworth prison. Adil Khan, who worked with Daniel Khalif in the jail's kitchen, helped to get £400 to him when he escaped in 2023. And four schools in Middlesbrough have closed early as a funeral for one of the young men killed in the A66 crash takes place. Five men and two police officers died in the head-on collision. The Education Secretary says she trusts her teachers in making a decision to shut early due to potential travel disruption.
7: Now for the news across South and West Wales. The stabbing of a teacher by a pupil in Pembrokeshire is the second recent case at a Welsh school. Now a judge is calling for greater protection. Vicky Williams was stabbed at Milford Haven Comprehensive School in February. Yesterday, her 16-year-old attacker was sentenced to 4.5 years. A new caravan site has been approved for a South Pembrokeshire holiday park. Nearly 500 units will be put in at Lidstep Beach Village after Haven Leisure Limited agreed the project with planners, saving more than 100 jobs at the site. Councillors have voted to approve plans for up to 850 homes west of Bridge End. The Park Van Gerwith developments will include a new primary school, open space and affordable housing. Officers said the site was allocated for housing in the local development plan. And fans have praised Catherine Zeta-Jones after hearing her Swansea accent in the trailer for the new thriller Kill Jackie. The 56-year-old plays a former international cocaine dealer trying to stay anonymous. The series was partly filmed in Swansea and premieres next month.
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7: Sunny spells and cloudy skies this afternoon, turning brighter over the weekend with highs of 24. That's the latest. 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
8: Friday afternoon. Well done, you've made it through the week. More of the best music up next. Rihanna, Harry Styles. First up, though, this one from Pitbull featuring Kesha. It's

0: What tune. Love that. Shani with you on Drive. Rihanna there and Pond Replay.
1: It's time for the Big Five with Shani.
0: All right. It's Friday. I think we've definitely earned this one. Today is National Eat an Extra Dessert Day. Boom. Honestly, who am I to argue with that? You know, people telling us that we can have pudding twice. Absolutely. So today we want to know on the Big Five, what dessert could you never say no to? Are you like a sticky toffee pudding person? Cheesecake, ice cream, chocolate fudge cake? I don't know. Get in touch via the socials. We'll count down the Big Five just after five. Still to come, more of the best music from Dermot Kennedy and Elton John.
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7: Hi, good afternoon to you. I'm Jules Buckley. Usual Friday slowdown for the M4 westbound from 39 at Margam towards Bagland 41. Penavie towards Tondi, the northbound side of the Bridgend and Maesteg Road, seeing some delays this afternoon and also looking quite slow too for Panthillwine on that westbound side, heading towards Bryncethyn out towards the A461. A queue's at Waterton Cross on the westbound side of the A48 and Cowbridge Road slow in Bridgend. This queue's past the college.
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0: Love that. Lewis Capaldi, Stay Love. I'm Shani right here with you on Drive. So today is National Eat an Extra Dessert Day. So your big five question. What dessert could you never say no to? Have you noticed most of these relate around food? Love food. So we've got some very strong dessert opinions coming in already. Emma says cheesecake, any flavour, any time. Agreed. Absolutely. Gareth says sticky toffee pudding with loads of custard. Do you know what? I'm not an ice cream person with sticky toffee pudding. I'm definitely a custard person. Like, if there's no custard with it, I'm not interested. And Sarah has definitely got me craving dessert with this one. Warm chocolate brownie, chocolate sauce with vanilla ice cream. As long as it's Joe's ice cream, I am in.
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12: The top stories this hour. Nigel Farage opened Reforms Party conference by paying tribute to Anne Widdecombe.
13: She said things not to court short-term popularity. She said things that she believed truly and deeply.
12: But the conference is being overshadowed by allegations about party funding breaches. Two of Nigel Farage's aides have stepped down. The party insists it's broken no laws. The UK's hit back after Argentina's president claimed his country needs to recover the Falkland Islands. Foreign Secretary Ed Miliband insists Britain's position's unwavering. A man who died after jumping into a canal in West London while fleeing from police at Notting Hill Carnival's been named. Carnell Kelly died in hospital. The Met Police say officers tried to stop the 25-year-old. The IOPC are appealing for information. And Celtic and Rangers fans won't be able to attend away Old Firm matches this season. It comes after the Scottish FA's review into crowd trouble during last season's Scottish Cup quarter-final.
14: Now for the news across South and West Wales. The stabbing of a teacher by a pupil in Pembrokeshire is the second recent case at a Welsh school. Now a judge is calling for greater protection. Vicky Williams was stabbed at Milford Haven Comprehensive School in February. Yesterday, her 16-year-old attacker was sentenced to 4.5 years. A new caravan site has been approved for a South Pembrokeshire holiday park. Nearly 500 units will be put in at Lidstep Beach Village after Haven Leisure Limited agreed the project with planners, saving more than 100 jobs at the site. Councillors have voted to approve plans for up to 850 homes west of Bridgend. The Park Llangewith developments will include a new primary school, open space and affordable housing. Officers said the site was allocated for housing in the local development plan. And fans have praised Catherine Zeta-Jones after hearing her Swansea accent in the trailer for the new thriller Kill Jackie. The 56-year-old plays a former international cocaine dealer trying to stay anonymous. The series was partly filmed in Swansea and premieres next month.
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14: Sunny spells and cloudy skies this afternoon, turning brighter over the weekend with highs of 24. That's the latest. I'm Brad Hardware.
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0: Here we go, turn it up more, the best music. Up next for you, The Script. We've got Somba's homewrecker, George Ezra. First up, though, it's a classic from Sweet Female Attitude. It's Flowers.

0: festival vibes only. Shotgun there, Georgia Ezra. I'm Shani here on Drive.
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0: All right, so today is National Eat an Extra Dessert Day. Woohoo! No one's going to argue with that. So the Big Five question is, what dessert could you never say no to? Reese says apple crumble and custard. Oh, it's that time of year as well, like blackberry apple. He says his nan used to make it. Nothing's ever beaten it. There is something, though, about childhood desserts, isn't there? Lisa, bread and butter pudding with custard. Tom says tiramisu. Even if I'm absolutely stuffed, you'll find room. It's like ice cream. It kind of like fills in the gaps, doesn't it? Anyway, keep your answers coming in on the socials. We'll count down the Big Five just after five. This now, it's Somba and Homewrecker.

0: Tea in the Script featuring Will I Am and Hall of Fame. I'm Sharni with you on Drive. 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
13: Hello again to you, I'm Jules Buckley. Busy in the centre of Bridge End, there's queues on the Carbridge Road, heading past the College Scene delays, quite slow then around the bottom end of Park Street on the 473. There's queues for the A48, a slowdown now either side of the lights by the Awenny roundabout, and the A48 westbound is slow too, through towards Pyle Cross. Queues from Bridge End towards Tondi, northbound away from Penavie on the 4063, and the M4 westbound slow from Margam 39 to Bagland 41.
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0: 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I'm Sharni here with you on Drive on Bridge FM Radio. 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

0: Tune. I'm Shani with you on Drive. Celebrity birthday time now. A big name celebrating today. Beyonce. Yeah, Queen Bee herself. Still absolutely ruling world of music. She's 45 today. What? Damon Wayans. Actor, comedian, and one of the many Wayans family. 66. He looks good. And Mark Ronson is 51. Happy birthday to them all. If you're celebrating, hope yours is absolutely epic.
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10: Hello again, I'm Jules Buckley. Still some patchy queues on the westbound M4 from Margam towards Swansea. Queue start just after the Margam on slip at junction 39. Lichard Hills queuing now out of Bridge End up to the M4 to Sarn. And then, of course, it queues north up the A4061, the Black Mill Road into Bryn Cefn. And it queues north in towards Black Mill as well. Congestion in Bridge End past the Cottage Cowbridge Road, slow both ways. And the A48 queuing either side of the lights by the Iwenny roundabout.
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0: Shani with you on Drive. Ariana Grande there and Hey That I Made You Love Me. So today is National Eat an Extra Dessert Day. Mm-mm, yummy. What dessert could you never say no to? That's your big five question today. We've got ice cream fans getting involved as well. Kerry Morrison says a proper Knickerbocker glory. I don't care how old I am, I'm having a Knickerbocker glory. Mike says anything with chocolate in it. If it's got chocolate, I'm having it. That feels like more like... less like an answer and more like a life policy there. Anyway, we'll be counting down the big five just after five. Plus, we've got more of the best music.
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9: The top stories this hour. Nigel Farage has insisted his party was the victim of entrapment as a row about donations overshadows Reform UK's conference. An undercover sting's claimed foreign donors were lined up to pay for political polling. But the Reform leader says the party's done nothing wrong.
10: Neither of these men was authorised to act in that way. Accordingly, they've stepped down pending an investigation. Reform has broken no law.
9: Several schools in Middlesbrough have sent pupils home early today. It's as police are expecting disruption to transport. With more people in the area for a funeral for one of the seven killed in a head-on crash on the A66. A man's been sentenced to 4.5 years behind bars for helping a former soldier escape from Wandsworth prison. Adil Khan, who worked with Daniel Khalif in the jail's kitchen, helped to get £400 to him after he'd escaped. And Celtic and Rangers fans won't be able to attend away Old Firm matches this season. An agreement's been reached between the rivals and the Scottish Professional Football League following talks.
11: Now for the news across South and West Wales. The stabbing of a teacher by a pupil in Pembrokeshire is the second recent case at a Welsh school. Now a judge is calling for greater protection. Vicky Williams was stabbed at Milford Haven Comprehensive School in February. Yesterday, her 16-year-old attacker was sentenced to 4.5 years. A new caravan site has been approved for a South Pembrokeshire holiday park. Nearly 500 units will be put in at Lidstep Beach Village after Haven Leisure Limited agreed the project with planners, saving more than 100 jobs at the site. Councillors have voted to approve plans for up to 850 homes west of Bridgend. The Park Llangewith developments will include a new primary school, open space and affordable housing. Officers said the site was allocated for housing in the local development plan. And fans have praised Catherine Zeta-Jones after hearing her Swansea accent in the trailer for the new thriller Kill Jackie. The 56-year-old plays a former international cocaine dealer trying to stay anonymous. The series was partly filmed in Swansea and premieres next month.
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11: Sunny spells and cloudy skies this afternoon, turning brighter over the weekend with highs of 24. That's the latest. I'm Brad Hardware.
0: Music from Apple Dodger Ray, and this one from Colin.

0: love it, Ray. Where is my husband? I'm Shani here with you on Drive.
1: The final Big Five of the day with Shani.
0: So today is National Eat an Extra Dessert Day. Absolutely. Can that be every day? Big Five question. What dessert could you never say no to? Number five, Kevin says, trifle. Yes. I do like a trifle. Weirdly, hated trifle as a kid, love it as an adult. Number four, Ella says, churros with chocolate dipping sauce. I think I prefer the caramel. I don't know. Actually, just churros is lush. Three, Kerry says, a proper Knickerbocker glory. Number two, apple crumble and custard says Reese because his nan used to make it. And at number one, Gareth says, sticky toffee pudding, loads of custard. Absolutely. I think that would be my number one as well, mate. So brand new Big Five coming your way on Monday. This now, Turn It Up. Absolute classic. Artful Dodger and Craig David. 3, 3, 1.

wind. When the crowd say bow, selector. 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

0: Love that. I'm Sharni here with you on Drive. Okay, so I have found some more random national days. One, actually both of these I can really get behind. Okay, today is National Lazy Mums Day, celebrated in both America and the UK. Hooray! Apparently it's about taking a break from parenting, having a bit of me time and recharging. Now, I love this, but being mums, when is the chance that we actually get to be a lazy mum? Do you know what I mean? You know, I would be excellent at sitting down and doing absolutely nothing if I was given a chance. Also, tomorrow, love this, National Cheese Pizza Day. Yes, that is definitely a national day I will happily celebrate.
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1: Hello again, I'm Jules Buckley. Good afternoon. Well, still some queues if you're heading around the south of Bridgend on the westbound side of the A48 away from Waterton Cross. There's congestion then in towards Bridgend past the College. Cowbridge Road is still seeing some delays, and Lichard Hill still busy up towards the M4 to Sarn. On the same road then, the A461 patchy north into both Brinkethin and into Black Mill, but the M4 westbound improving now, heading towards Baglan at junction 41.
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0: What tune! Christina Aguilera there and Dirty. I'm Sharni here on Drive. And I've got to do a huge hello to Bonamine Rugby Club, especially the under-8s. Now, I got to meet the under-8s yesterday. Listen to how loud this lot are. Got to do a huge shout-out to Simon, all the coaches, the parents, all the of course, the amazing under-8s Bonamine team as well. You guys are absolute legends. Loved catching up with you yesterday.
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9: Hello again, good evening to you. I'm Jules. Buckley not faring too badly now in Bridge End town centre. Queues past the cottage on the Cowbridge Road are starting now to ease off quite nicely. Busy just around the Coity Castle lights though, and the A48 slightly slow by the lights by the Iwenny roundabout. The A4061 slow north, that's the Black Mill Road into Brinkheffin. Busy to northbound into Black Mill. Routes in Porthcawl, Copingwell and Pencoed are not faring too badly now on the M4.
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0: Love that. What a tune. Charlie with you on this Friday afternoon. And don't forget, of course, Wyn Evans Happy Hour with Nathaniel Cars, driving you home happy back tonight. 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
7: The top stories this hour. Nigel Farage insists reform has broken no laws after two senior officials stepped down over claims of wrongdoing around foreign donations. The party leader claims they're the victims of entrapment. It's overshadowing the opening of their conference in Birmingham, where Nigel Farage is addressing party members. In the US, the judge in the case of an American woman accused of murdering her three children says he intends to declare a mistrial. It's after jurors failed to reach a decision after 7 days of deliberations. Lindsay Clancyard argues she was suffering postpartum psychosis. The police watchdogs confirmed it's investigating the death of a man who jumped into a canal while fleeing officers. Body-worn footage is being analysed after Carnell Kelly was chased in West London. The Met's officers had tried to stop the 25-year-old entering the Notting Hill Carnival wearing a face covering. And Netflix has defended a jump in subscription prices, insisting the hikes reflect improvements. The cheapest ad-supported tier will rise by £2 from £5.99 a month to £7.99.
8: Now for the news across South and West Wales. The stabbing of a teacher by a pupil in Pembrokeshire is the second recent case at a Welsh school. Now a judge is calling for greater protection. Vicky Williams was stabbed at Milford Haven Comprehensive School in February. Yesterday, her 16-year-old attacker was sentenced to 4.5 years. A new caravan site has been approved for a South Pembrokeshire holiday park. Nearly 500 units will be put in at Lidstep Beach Village after Haven Leisure Limited agreed the project with planners, saving more than 100 jobs at the site. Councillors have voted to approve plans for up to 850 homes west of Bridge End. The Park Llangewith developments will include a new primary school, open space and affordable housing. Officers said the site was allocated for housing in the local development plan. And fans have praised Catherine Zeta-Jones after hearing her Swansea accent in the trailer for the new thriller Killjackie. The 56-year-old plays a former international cocaine dealer trying to stay anonymous. The series was partly filmed in Swansea and premieres next month.
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8: Sunny spells and cloudy skies this afternoon, turning brighter over the weekend with highs of 24. That's the latest. 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
0: Friday evening, I'm Sharni Moore. The best music up next from Bruno Mars, Salah Lefty.

What a tune. I'm Sharni with you on Drive Celebrity Birthday Time now. A big name celebrating today, Beyonce. Yeah, Queen Bee herself, still absolutely ruling world of music. She's 45 today. What? Damon Wayans, actor, comedian, and one of the many Wayans family. 66. He looks good. And Mark Ronson is 51. Happy birthday to them all. If you're celebrating, hope yours is absolutely epic. On a

0: Oh, what a tune. Bruno Mars there, Grenade. I'm Shani, here with you on Drive.
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9: Hello again, good evening to you. I'm Jules Buckley. Well, it looks okay for the M4 through Bridge End County Borough now into Friday evening. Curbing okay too for the intersections around the motorway. So the 473 decent around Junction 35 at Pencoed. No major delays around Sarn at 36 and fairly clear for the A4229 around Pylonporth Call at Junction 37. Into Bridge End Town Centre, slightly busy on the inbound side of Park Street. Easing though on the Cowbridge Road heading past the college.
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0: Monday evening. Well done to you. You've made it through the week. I'm Shani here with you on Drive. We are the home of Lee Dukes at breakfast. 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

0: love that. I'm Sharni here with you on Drive. Okay, so I have found some more random national days. One, actually both of these I can really get behind. Okay, today is National Lazy Mums Day, celebrated in both America and the UK. Hooray! Apparently it's about taking a break from parenting, having a bit of me time and recharging. Now, I love this, but being mums, when is the chance that we actually get to be a lazy mum? Do you know what I mean? You know, I would be excellent at sitting down and doing absolutely nothing if I was given a chance. Also, tomorrow, love this, National Cheese Pizza Day. Yes, that is definitely a national day I will happily celebrate.
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8: Good evening, hello again, I'm Jules Buckley. No major delays in Bridge End Town Centre this evening, not too bad at all. Around the Coity Castle Lights, busy past Bridge End College on the Cowbridge Road and the A48. By the lights, by the Awenny roundabout delays, they're starting to ease off now quite nicely. M4 looks clear both ways tonight on the traffic Wales cameras. The main road in Ogmore by sea, slightly slow both ways. The A4229 coping well in Porthcawl. No major problems in Maesteg or Pencoed.
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0: Friday evening. I'm Sharni with you here on Drive. Thank you so much for hanging out with me. I will be back tomorrow afternoon from 2 o'clock. Don't go anywhere though, because we have got something amazing for you. Of course we have. It's the Wyn Evans Happy Hour with Nathaniel Cars.
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8: The top stories this hour. Nigel Farage has been addressing Reform UK members at the party's conference in Birmingham. The speech was delayed due to security concerns. Meanwhile, the gathering's been overshadowed by an allegation that top officials discussed accepting funds from a foreign donor. That's led to 2 men being suspended.
9: I repeat, Reform has broken no law. We take compliance extremely seriously. And ask yourself, why is all of this happening? Anyone got a clue why it's happening? Because they're scared of us.
8: The judge in the Lindsay Clancy trial, which has gripped America, says he'll declare a mistrial after jurors failed again to reach a verdict. She admits killing her 3 young children, but argues she was suffering postpartum psychosis. 50,000 jobs are going at Volkswagen. The manufacturer is also planning to drastically reduce its car range by around half. And there'll be no away fans allowed at Old Firm games between Celtic and Rangers for the rest of the season. The ban's been agreed by the clubs.
10: Now for the news across South and West Wales. The stabbing of a teacher by a pupil in Pembrokeshire is the second recent case at a Welsh school. Now a judge is calling for greater protection. Vicky Williams was stabbed at Milford Haven Comprehensive School in February. Yesterday, her 16-year-old attacker was sentenced to 4.5 years. A new caravan site has been approved for a South Pembrokeshire holiday park. Nearly 500 units will be put in at Lidstep Beach Village after Haven Leisure Limited agreed the project with planners, saving more than 100 jobs at the site. Councillors have voted to approve plans for up to 850 homes west of Bridge End. The Park Llangewith development will include a new primary school, open space and affordable housing. Officers said the site was allocated for housing in the local development plan. And fans have praised Catherine Zeta-Jones after hearing her Swansea accent in the trailer for the new thriller Kill Jackie. The 56-year-old plays a former international cocaine dealer trying to stay anonymous. The series was partly filmed in Swansea and premieres next month.
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10: So Sunny spells and cloudy skies this afternoon, turning brighter over the weekend with highs of 24. That's the latest. I'm Brad Hardware.
2: This is the Win Ever

Waiting for tonight. A bit of J-Lo there to get us going on this Friday night. Friday, well done. Another week done, another one. Tick, tick, tick, tick, tick. I'm reading this really good book at the moment about a Russian spy. I think I might become one. He's a double agent, so he's actually working for MI6. It's a brilliant book, honestly. I'm getting so into... I know it sounds silly, but I stopped reading for a while, and it's weird, isn't it? Because you can just get out of the habit of reading. Anyway, I'm back in it now. I mean, I've barely got time to do this show because I need to... It's a page turner. But I love hearing from you and I love reading your messages. So why not get in touch with me on this beautiful Friday evening? Getting loads of messages in already. Seaside Sam says, hi, Wyn. Good evening. How are you diddly doing? I'm very good, my darling. And you? Hayley says, hiya. Just wanted to say, lovely to hear the show. Just got back from a fantastic trip. Brilliant stuff. Stuart says, new listener here. I haven't heard you on the radio for ages. Welcome back, Winnie. Hey, it's great to be here. So wherever you're listening to the show today, get in touch with me, 07740 938 500, 07740 938 500, or go to nationplayer.com, and when you get there, look for my chubby little face and send me a message.

0: Janet Jackson together again. Welcome to Wyn Evans' Happy Hour. Wherever you're listening to the show, welcome one, welcome all. 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Oh, I've had a lovely day today. Absolutely gorgeous. Oh, out and about, doing what I do best, just having fun. That's what I like to do. Right, Second Chance Sheila's been in touch. Hi, Second Chance, how are you? What can I do for you?
1: I wondered if you would mind playing I Don't Want to Dance by Eddie Grant.
0: Oh.
1: Take care. Have a great rest of your day. Second Chance.
0: I will. Thanks, Second Chance. Not a song I've played on you before, I don't think. But let's give it a whirl. I love this song. I Don't Want to Dance, Eddie Grant.

Never gonna give you up, Rick Astley. And I mean that to Rick. Rick, I will never give up on you, my darling boy. Ever. Let's hear it for the train. It's true. That's Tutu Tony, right, who listens to this show, right? So Tutu Tony said, "Win, I'm driving past your house. I'll give you a toot-toot." I was like, "Yes, please." And then the next thing I had a... cheers, toot-toot. Great to have you with me, mate. So whatever you're up to today, I want you to get in touch with me. It is Friday. That means

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Billy Ray Martin, Loving Your Arms. You're listening to the Wyn Evans Show. Oh, I was just doing some, not mindfulness, if you like, but sometimes, you know, when I take a bit of a turn for the worse, I have to think of the positivity and I have to think about, you know, how things could have been a lot different in my life if certain things hadn't happened. And, oh, I tell you what, it is an extraordinary thing when you sit down and think about it and try and stay positive about everything, because it's very easy when you have mental health condition, especially, to focus on the negative, and that is really, really hard. Anyway, I've had a message in here. Wyn, we've just got off the ferry, making our way down to Bordeaux. All right, nice. Please, can you play Maniac, Michael Cimbello, bus driver's choice? Wow, really? Get off the bus as soon as you can. If the bus driver is asking for Maniac, then we've got a massive problem. Huge. It would be absolutely massive. Mahusive. Yeah. We don't want to be maniacs. We want to be fairly normal. Anyway, this is for the bus driver. Drives. Slow down, boy. Just slow down.

0: Jason Derulo, you're listening to The Wyn Evans Show. Great to have you with me. Okay, if ever you needed an excuse to lob a water balloon about tonight, listen to this, right? A chap called David Rush, let's call him Di Rush, who holds over 200 Guinness World Records, has just set a new one with his 10-year-old son, Jeremy. Who calls his kid Jeremy? Furthest distance to throw and catch the water balloon without it bursting. That's not a lob across the patio, is it? That's like a lob. 141 feet. That's more than a cricket pitch and a bit more. With a balloon full of water. The clever bit's how he threw it. He swings his arm around like a discus thrower, then dead straight releases it. Then apparently that's the only way it survives the flight. And after, who knows, so many soggy failures, little Jeremy stood there, caught it cleanly, and was dry as a bone. Well done, Jeremy. Well done, Jeremy. And officially, they became world record holders. So, winners, listen out for this. That is now officially the best excuse in the world to buy your children 1 million water balloons. Doesn't get much better than this.
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2: 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There's a Nathaniel Carr for whoever you are.
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That's Bowie and Let's Dance. And that is it from me for another week on The Happy Hour. I hope you've really enjoyed spending time with me this week. Thank you to everybody that's getting in touch with the show. Don't forget, you can get me on Dragon Radio tomorrow morning at 10 a.m. Tomorrow morning at 10 a.m. Don't be late on that one. And if you happen to miss that, catch me Sunday on Dragon as well. If not, I'll see you back here, same place, same time, Monday night, 7 o'clock for that.

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